0: Nordseewelle, der Sommersound für die Küste.
1: Now this is not the time or the place for broken-hearted. Cause this is the end of the rainbow, where no one can be too sad.

0: hard to say that I'd rather stay awake when I'm asleep, because my dreams are bursting at the seams.
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